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0: 6 horas. 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
1: 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And every single time I pull up in this bitch, they give me la mamada, la mamada, la mamada, la mamada. 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When I'm in this bitch, you better know it don't stop. Now I'm on a remix, better run and call the cops. You bout to drop a record, motherfucker, better not. We bout to run the city, even the one busy got the bitches really coming with me. I don't care if they adopt. Drink it till we dizzy, you ain't fucking with me, celebrating it.